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0: Look, I don't want to disparage the show or the legacy, but I was never a big fan of Little House on the Prairie. 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I guess the prairie has Wi-Fi now. 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
11: Here's your B94 forecast. Slight chance of rain showers with fog and spots tonight. Otherwise, mainly cloudy skies expected. Lows dip down to about 63. Cloudy skies expected with fog and spots early tomorrow. Slight chance of thunderstorms. Daytime highs approaching 80. Cloudy skies expected and foggy tomorrow night. Slight chance of rain showers. Lows level off around 63. From the weather

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0: Paul Russell and Madonna before that. Bring Your Love. That's the one with Sabrina Carpenter. They did it at Coachella. Pretty big hit now. Hey, it's Hayden. Speaking of big hits, 12 weeks number one on Billboard's Hot 100. And it's all because Ella Langley dropped out of college. Her story really resonating with fans. She's up next.
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This is B94. Oh.

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6: Here's your B94 forecast. Lows around 63 with fog and spots tonight under mainly cloudy skies. Cloudy skies expected with fog and spots early tomorrow. Slight chance of thunderstorms. Daytime highs approaching 80. Slight chance of rain showers with fog and spots tomorrow night. Lows dip down to about 63. Overcast skies. From the Weatherology Weather Lab, I'm meteorologist Jennifer Wojcicki on B94. Currently, it's 71 degrees.
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1: I've been doing this a while. I'm still confused about those lyrics. What does Christina Aguilera say at the end of that song? Mariah Carey surprising fans 4th of July at Disney California Adventure. No, she wasn't waving from Cinderella's castle. She was actually waiting in line with her twins. They're teenagers now, so maybe she's just trying to teach them real life. 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
11: Here's your B94 forecast. Lows around 63 with fog and spots tonight under mainly cloudy skies. Cloudy skies expected with fog and spots early tomorrow. Slight chance of thunderstorms. Daytime highs approaching 80. Slight chance of rain showers with fog and spots tomorrow night. Lows dip down to about 63. Overcast skies. From the Weatherology Weather Lab, I'm meteorologist Jennifer Wojcicki on B94. Currently 68.
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Are we debunking an old rumor or just resetting the playing field? 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
9: Here's your B94 forecast. Mainly cloudy skies, fog and spots overnight with a low of 63. Overcast skies with fog and spots early Wednesday, slight chance of thunderstorms, high temperatures reach up to 80. Slight chance for showers with fog Wednesday night, lows of a low of around 63, overcast skies. From the Weatherology Weather Lab, I'm meteorologist Jennifer Wojcicki on B94. Right now, 67.
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0: Most reports are Travis Kelce was more emotional than Taylor Swift, at least during the vows of their ceremony. Taylor's new one is on the way next.
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1: Fox News, I'm Ted Lindner. The U.S. military has launched retaliatory strikes

0: against Iranian targets after Tehran attacked commercial vessels in a busy international waterway.
1: U.S. Central Command revealing forces have started launching a series of powerful strikes against Iran in response to its attacks on three commercial vessels that were transitioning the Strait of Hormuz, crewed by innocent civilians, adding Iran's demonstrated aggression was unwarranted, dangerous, and a clear violation of the ceasefire.
0: Fox's Kristen Goodwin. And the National Transportation Safety Board has released its report about a small plane crash in Bowie, Maryland last month. The preliminary report says a pilot transmitted a distress code saying he couldn't see the airport before crashing the single-engine plane near a townhome community in a playground. All three men on board were killed. No one on the ground was injured. 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
2: Here's your B94 forecast. Mainly cloudy skies, fog and spots overnight with a low of 63. Overcast skies with fog and spots early Wednesday, slight chance of thunderstorms, high temperatures reach up to 80. Slight chance for showers with fog Wednesday night, lows level off around 63, overcast skies. From the Weatherology Weather Lab, I'm meteorologist Jennifer Wojcicki on B94. Right now, 67.

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In fact, here comes another one right now. 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

0: I'm about to walk out 5 minutes early. I'm a risk taker like Bruno Mars. He's next.
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1: News. I'm Ted Lindner. The U.S. military has launched retaliatory strikes against Iranian targets after Tehran attacked commercial vessels in a busy international waterway.
2: U.S. Central Command revealing forces have started launching a series.

0: Of powerful strikes against Iran in response to its attacks on three commercial vessels that were transitioning the Strait of Hormuz crewed by innocent civilians, adding Iran's demonstrated aggression was unwarranted, dangerous, and a clear violation of the ceasefire.
1: Fox's Kristen Goodwin. A grand jury indicting an Idaho woman on two counts of first-degree murder in the deaths of her 18-month-old twins, who she claimed had died from vaccines. 23-year-old Andrea Shaw accused of suffocating them. She could get the death penalty. And the NTSB released in its report about a small plane crash in Bowie, Maryland last month. The report was saying a pilot transmitted a distress code saying he couldn't see the airport before crashing. All three men on board were killed. 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
2: Here's your B94 forecast. Mainly cloudy skies, fog and spots overnight with a low of 63. Overcast skies with fog and spots early Wednesday, slight chance of thunderstorms, high temperatures reach up to 80. Slight chance for showers with fog Wednesday night, lows level off around 63, overcast skies. From the Weatherology Weather Lab, I'm meteorologist Jennifer Wojcicki on B94. Currently 66.

Remember when your parents punished you by sending you to your room? 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

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Always make good choices. 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
1: News. I'm Ted Lindner. The U.S. military has launched retaliatory strikes against Iranian targets after Tehran attacked commercial vessels in a busy international waterway.
2: U.S. Central Command revealing forces have started launching a series of powerful strikes against Iran in response to its attacks on three commercial vessels that were transitioning the Strait of Hormuz crewed by innocent civilians, adding Iran's demonstrated aggression was unwarranted, dangerous, and a clear violation of the ceasefire.
1: Fox's Kristen Goodwin. A grand jury indicting an Idaho woman on two counts of first-degree murder in the deaths of her 18-month-old twins, who she claimed had died from vaccines. 23-year-old Andrea Shaw accused of suffocating them. She could get the death penalty. And the NTSB released in its report about a small plane crash in Bowie, Maryland last month. The report was saying a pilot transmitted a distress code saying he couldn't see the airport before crashing. All three men on board were killed. 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
3: Here's your B94 forecast. Mainly cloudy skies and foggy overnight with a low of 63. Slight chance of thunderstorms with fog in spots early Wednesday. Highs level off around 80. Overcast skies. Cloudy skies expected with fog Wednesday night. Slight chance of rain showers. Lows level off around 63. From the Weatherology Weather Lab, I'm meteorologist Jennifer Wojcicki on B94. Right now, it's 65 degrees.

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1: News, I'm Ted Lindner. Day two of preliminary hearings for Charlie Kirk's accused killer on Tuesday. Video footage submitted by prosecutors of suspect Tyler Robinson near the scene of the shooting will be shown over the objections of the defense.
2: The court rules that Exhibit 12.4 is admitted into evidence and shall be played in the courtroom.
1: That's Utah Judge Tony Graff. And the U.S. military launching retaliatory strikes against Iranian targets after Tehran attacked commercial vessels in a busy international waterway.
3: U.S. Central Command revealing forces have started launching a series of powerful strikes against Iran in response to its attacks on three commercial vessels that were transitioning the Strait of Hormuz crewed by innocent civilians, adding Iran's demonstrated aggression was unwarranted, dangerous, and a clear violation of the ceasefire.
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4: Here's your B94 forecast. Lows level off around 63 and foggy overnight under overcast skies. Slight chance for storms with fog in spots early Wednesday. High temperatures reach up to 80. Cloudy skies expected. Cloudy skies expected with fog in spots Wednesday night. Slight chance of rain showers. Lows level off around 63. From the Weatherology Weather Lab, I'm meteorologist Jennifer Wojcicki on B94. Right now, 65.

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But nah, here's another hit. 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
1: News. I'm Ted Lindner. Day two of preliminary hearings for Charlie Kirk's accused killer on Tuesday. Video footage submitted by prosecutors of suspect Tyler Robinson near the scene of the shooting will be shown over the objections of the defense.
2: The court rules that Exhibit 12.4 is admitted into evidence and shall be played in the courtroom.
1: That's Utah Judge Tony Graff. And the U.S. military launching retaliatory strikes against Iranian targets after Tehran attacked commercial vessels in a busy international waterway.
3: U.S. Central Command revealing forces have started launching a series of powerful strikes against Iran in response to its attacks on three commercial vessels that were transitioning the Strait of Hormuz crewed by innocent civilians. Adding Iran's demonstrated aggression was unwarranted, dangerous, and a clear violation of the ceasefire.
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4: Here's your B94 forecast. Lows level off around 63 and foggy overnight under overcast skies. Slight chance for storms with fog in spots early Wednesday. High temperatures reach up to 80. Cloudy skies expected. Cloudy skies expected with fog in spots Wednesday night. Slight chance of rain showers. Lows level off around 63. From the Weatherology Weather Lab, I'm meteorologist Jennifer Wojcicki on B94. Right now, 65.

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1: News. I'm Ted Lindner. The U.S. military has launched retaliatory strikes against Iranian targets after Tehran attacked commercial vessels in a busy international waterway.
2: U.S. Central Command revealing forces have started launching a series of powerful strikes against Iran in response to its attacks on three commercial vessels that were transitioning the Strait of Hormuz crewed by innocent civilians. Adding Iran's demonstrated aggression was unwarranted, dangerous, and a clear violation of the ceasefire.
1: Fox's Kristen Goodwin. Day two of preliminary hearings for Charlie Kirk's accused killer. Video footage submitted by prosecutors of suspect Tyler Robinson near the scene of the shooting will be shown over the objections of the defense.
3: The court rules that Exhibit 12.4 is admitted into evidence and shall be played in the courtroom.
1: It's Utah Judge Tony Graff. 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
4: Here's your B94 forecast. Mainly cloudy skies expected today with a slight chance of rain. Daytime highs approaching 82. Mainly cloudy skies expected with fog and spots tonight. Slight chance for scattered storms, 63. More clouds than sun with fog early tomorrow. Slight chance for scattered storms. High temperatures reach up to 84. From the Weatherology Weather Lab, I'm meteorologist Jennifer Wojcicki on B94. Currently, it's 65 degrees.

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Remember when your parents punished you by sending you to your room? 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
1: This is a Fox News alert. I'm Sue Guzman. President Trump announcing at the NATO summit this morning that ceasefire talks with Iran are a waste of time. He answered a reporter's question about the memorandum of understanding.
2: Is the ceasefire done? Is the MOU dead?
3: It's a very interesting question. To me, I think it's over.
1: Comes after the Pentagon launched 80 strikes against Iran Tuesday in response to Tehran's attacks on ships in the Strait of Hormuz. New York City officials say they've stabilized a high-rise building in danger of collapse. Buildings Commissioner Ahmed Tighani.
4: Making it stable and safe for the people who are working inside and the people who are nearby, and then looking to figure out what is the right intervention for long-term stability, and then we can answer other questions.
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5: From the Laurel Media Newsroom, I'm Johnny Marks. State Police in Ridgeway announcing that Troop C will participate in a DUI checkpoint during the month of July. The sobriety checkpoint will focus on removing drug and alcohol-impaired drivers from the highway. Elk County engaged in a collaborative strategic child care planning process designed to strengthen access to high-quality, affordable child care in our region. Tom Wagner is a member of that committee.
6: So there, we have all of these anecdotes out there about the need for child care, but what we really need to decide what to do is we need solid data. Mm-hmm. And that's why we're engaged in this process of surveying the community about what it needs for child care.
5: The community is invited to take part in a survey that is available online. Emporium State Police have filed possession charges against a known 47-year-old man from Williamsport. Those charges stem from a traffic stop in Shippen Township where police discovered the man was in possession of drugs and drug paraphernalia. National Night Out this year to be celebrated Tuesday, August 4th in St. Mary's. The event will be held at Chalmette Park. There'll be live music by Dos Hombres, food and refreshments available. There will also be a dunk tank and face painting. The Brick Block Arts and Heritage Festival, celebrating America's 250th anniversary, will be held this Friday and Saturday in Johnsonburg. There's more than 50 vendors participating, also live entertainment, educational exhibits, and more, including fireworks.

0: Elk County organizations looking for a way to fund a new project or enhance an existing program should consider to apply for a Women Who Care grant. Women Who Care, a project of the Elk County Community Foundation, announces the grant applications for 2026 are now available. Applications must be submitted by August 17th, 2026. That's the latest from the Laurel Media Newsroom.
1: Here's your B94 forecast. Mainly cloudy skies expected today with a slight chance of rain. Daytime highs approaching 82. Mainly cloudy skies expected with fog and spots tonight. Slight chance for scattered storms, 63. More clouds than sun with fog early tomorrow. Slight chance for scattered storms. High temperatures reach up to 84. From the Weatherology Weather Lab, I'm meteorologist Jennifer Wojcicki on B94. Right now, it's 64 degrees.
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3: Here we go. Good morning. Joey and Lauren hanging out with you. Lauren, hello, hello. How are we doing?
4: Good morning. I'm doing very well. I came into the studio, you know me, drink goblin, I think is what they call it. Multiple drinks, and I already have to take a little break. So we speed this up?
3: No, I think you should just. We should bring a porta potty in the studio because nothing would be better than a porta potty in a studio.
4: At least I'm hydrated, huh?
3: I had to use a porta potty just like 3 days ago, and
4: poor thing.
3: You know what? No, it's okay.
4: Tell me your terrible story.
3: No, it's one of those where I locked it, and then three times someone came up to open it. I'm like.
4: Oh, it says occupied when you turn the thing.
3: Trust me. What do you think I was thinking? I was like, am I crazy?
4: I'm in here. So
3: every time I'm trying to double check, you know, I was like, I almost just opened the door and said, come on in, join me. Because
4: I was in a public restroom the other day, and it's one of those button locks where you lock it and you just push it. But I'm always afraid that it's not actually pushed. And this one, the toilet was right by the door. So if somebody swung open the door, I'd be right
3: there.
4: Please, nobody walk in.
3: Go quickly. Trending stories are up next.
4: There is a movie that already had bad reviews and lost millions before it even came out. And it's next right here on Joey and Lauren.
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9: Here's your B94 forecast. Mainly cloudy skies expected today with a slight chance of rain. Daytime highs approaching 82. Mainly cloudy skies expected with fog and spots tonight. Slight chance for scattered storms, 63. More clouds than sun with fog early tomorrow. Slight chance for scattered storms. High temperatures reach up to 84. From the Weatherology Weather Lab, I'm meteorologist Jennifer Wojcicki on B94. Right now, it's 64 degrees.
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0: It's Joey and Lauren. Lauren asked me this question. I don't even know how to answer it, but I'll be honest. It's something I can't stop thinking about.
1: Of all the millions and millions of homes, apartments, townhouses,
0: condos,
1: hotels, Airbnbs, all the places that you dwell, I can't believe this thought popped into my brain, but now I feel kind of sad. I was rearranging our son's bedroom, and when I did, I was kind of adjusting his bed, and there was an outlet back in kind of this corner of the room that I was kind of like, I looked at it and I was like, I don't think I've ever used that outlet. You know, we've lived in our home for 4 years. I was like, oh, never used that outlet before. And then all of a sudden I was like, oh my gosh, there is probably outlets in everyone's house that have never once been plugged. Like nothing has
0: ever been plugged in.
1: Like,
0: do
1: you ever think about things like that where it's like, there is something that's useful in your home. There is an outlet somewhere in your home that has never been plugged.
0: Really, because if I think about our house, almost every single outlet, well, maybe not permanently, has something plugged in.
1: Think of all the outlets that are covered. Think of all the, I mean, there's an outlet even in our living room that the other day I walked by. I'm like, I'm feeling empathy now for outlets. I walked by and I'm like, oh, never used you before.
0: They've never gotten any action.
1: Now I just want to go. I just want to go use it just to make it feel something. But I'm like, of all the homes and in the world and all the things that could be done in the home, like your parents' house is a great example. So Joey's parents' home is over 100 years old. And it is on this list of, it's like a historical registry of historical places.
0: It's basically for a while there was a plaque like in our yard that was like people could come tour it.
1: Yeah, and there's like the skeleton key to get in the house. Yeah. Anyway, there are a lot of outlets in your parents' home, and they have lived there since you were born. I guarantee you there has to be at least one outlet somewhere in the home
0: plugged anything
1: that has never been used. And you may go, well, the home's 100 years old. I'm sure when they got electricity and put in the electrical work that they've all been used. But I'm like, really? Because think of the furniture that's covering some outlets. Think of things that are just in weird places that you wouldn't use.
0: I like how you believe.

0: believe that my house was built before electricity. Like, they did that
1: 100
0: later.
1: 100 years?
0: Yeah, there's no way. Electricity's been around longer than that, right? You're making it sound like, you know, my parents bought it at candlelight. And then we got to, when we got electricity in this thing.
1: It was built way before your parents were alive. That's all I'm saying.
0: You're making it sound like we moved in. All right, Joey's here. Let's. Why don't we get electricity in this house? I mean, not to blow your mind even more, but I started thinking about this because it was kind of like, man, I know there's outlets. Yeah. How about cabinets? Are there cabinets in maybe someone's house that they never anything in?
1: Cabinets are versatile. More people are using those.
0: Do you think there's anybody that hasn't flipped a light switch? Or do you think everybody uses all their light switches?
1: What do you mean? Like in the house?
0: Like, do you think there's a light switch that like you've never really used?
1: No.
0: Okay.
1: No, because when I walk through a home, like before we even moved in, I'd be touching all the switches and flipping things and poking things.
0: But yeah,
1: it's
0: I would say outlets
1: that I'm like, that outlet I think is never been used.
0: There is an outlet in like our playroom or family room, whatever you want to call it. And yeah, I know there's a couple on the back wall that have never been used at all. And that's a shame. What's annoying is when you go to a house that doesn't have enough outlets. Oh, my gosh. It's like, oh, no, we only put one in the corner there. So if you want to charge your phone, you got to walk over
1: there. Did you grow up? I don't know if your house was like this, but like depending
0: on 100 years old.
1: Depending on the outlet, when you plug something in, the light switch in the room has to be on for it to work.
0: Oh, I'm sure my parents' house.
1: It drives me crazy.
0: I'll tell you.
1: I hate
0: growing up
1: like
0: in a 100-year-old house. When you'd plug something in, you'd absolutely see sparks right before you plug it in all the time. That was so normal for me. It was like, oh, yeah, you plug it in, you see some sparks, maybe a little crackle, a little smoke, and then you go on with your life.
1: It's the weird things that I think about. But yep. I got kind of sad for the outlet. I was like, I don't know if I'll ever use that thing.
0: I want a really rich person to be like, are you kidding me? There's rooms I've never been in my home. It's Joey and Lauren.
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2: Here's your B94 forecast. Mainly cloudy skies expected today with a slight chance of rain. Daytime highs approaching 82. Mainly cloudy skies expected with fog and spots tonight. Slight chance for scattered storms, 63. More clouds than sun with fog early tomorrow. Slight chance for scattered storms. High temperatures reach up to 84. From the Weatherology Weather Lab, I'm meteorologist Jennifer Wojcicki on B94. Right now, it's 64 degrees.
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4: It's Joey and Lauren, Fix My Life. Janessa, is she rude for changing her streaming password? Why? Because she can.
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6: 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We just like it when you pay attention to us. That's why we play your favorite songs. This is B94.

0: and Lauren, it is Fix My Life, where you've got a problem, and we've got your solution. You're welcome to any company that wants to use that for a jingle. You've got a problem, we can fix it.
1: It's Fix My Life.
2: I like it. Very good at jingles over there.
0: Yeah, we got a message. I've kind of lived this life a little bit. Basically, okay. We got a message from Janessa, and she is sick of her family mooching off all her streaming services. And she's like, me and my husband are basically saying, do we do the old password switcheroo just screw them all over?
2: We have not even read this message out loud yet to y'all, but I already know my answer is yeah. You can totally do this. Totally fair. But this is what Janessa said. Janessa says, am I petty for changing passwords? She says, we share our Netflix, Hulu, and Disney Plus with like six family members. Now we can't even watch our own shows because too many screens. I want to change the passwords, but my mom says that that's rude. Is it petty or reasonable? Dude, it might be both. It might be petty and reasonable. And that's how I feel. I'm like, if you are paying for it, it is your account, your service. It comes out of your bank account. You buy it.
0: I think it's funny because if she changes the passwords, what is the argument for her family members that have gotten Disney Plus, Hulu, and Netflix for free? What are they going to say? Hey, give me that back. I want free. You know what I mean? Like,
2: well, they may call and be like, hey, I got locked out of the account. What's the password again? And that's where she has the conversation. So I think you subtly change the passwords because here's the problem. It's now affecting your access. If you could still access everything just fine and everyone's watching it, I'd say, yeah, maybe that's a little petty. But because you can't even, like, it's locking up on you. Yeah. Change the password and then make it weird when people ask for it again. And then you have to have that conversation and say, hey, we're going to have to cut ties.
0: I mean, there's one option. You could just start asking for Venmo. But what's ruder to be like, hey, guys, I know I've been giving you this to you for free, but you know what? I'm going to start asking for contributions. Now, I guess the benefit is you get it all for cheaper because now it's three people six family members paying for one subscription. I mean, what is it going to be, $2 a month?
2: She should inflate the price a little bit.
0: Yeah, convenience fee. But I don't know if it's still the case because I know some of these streaming services have like cracked down on like location.
2: Pretty sure Netflix.
0: They all must live close to each other because I will say we live close to a family member that uses our Netflix and we're close enough that apparently it's been fine. But my parents did this with their YouTube TV, and this is what's funny. Somehow I didn't get the memo. I didn't get an opportunity. I got boxed out. But it was my mom and dad, two of my siblings, brother and two of my sisters all had it on my sister's account.
2: Yeah.
0: And I was over visiting my family, wanted to watch a football game. And my dad goes, oh, sorry, too many people are on it.
2: Too many screens.
0: Like,
2: no!
0: I was like, it's just us. He goes, well, we share it with X amount of people. And so he's like, we got to pause it and we got to wait. And I was like, I want to watch it live. So there's a lot of inconveniences with that whole too many screens. I think you change the password, and then you basically act like you didn't change the password. And
2: No. You own it. So change the password. Don't say anything. Don't, like, make this manifesto and, like, call everyone or send a group text.
0: So you change the password, but you don't tell them.
2: You just change it because you can't get into your account to watch stuff now.
0: So what happens when I call and say, hey, can you log me back in?
2: That's the point. I'm saying you change the password, and when someone calls and says, hey, I can't get back in, what's the new password? You have that conversation, and you say, hey, you know what? We were having trouble ever being able to watch anything, so we had to change our password so we can get it back, and I'm sorry, but we're not going to be able to share it anymore.
0: Wow.
2: What do you mean, wow? Well, they pay for it. Janessa and her family paid for it.
0: Yes, I understand that, but you might as well give a warning shot because basically, what if I'm trying to sit down and watch the new episode of Bridgerton, and y'all have got it locked down. And I go, great, I have my popcorn.
2: It takes 5 seconds to sign up for your own account.
0: You don't think she should just start asking for Venmo?
2: But she's still going to have the problem of too many screens. Yeah. That's what I'm saying.
0: I think you either just change it, and then you tell them you didn't change it, and let them just
2: trim the fat, baby.
0: All right. 68719, text us. What do you do? You're sharing all these streaming services, and you're sick of it. You are bumped out all the time. So it's not, oh, I want them to contribute or I want them to help pay for the bill. Mm-hmm. No, you just want to be on your own.
2: If someone else gets bumped out, that's fair because they're like, well, I'm not paying for it.
0: I agree.
2: I'm using someone else's. But if you, the owner of the account and the person who pays for it gets bumped out, that's when it becomes a problem.
0: I agree. So let's listen. I guarantee you many, many people are living this life

0: It's Joey and Lauren. It is Fix My Life. So Janessa messaged us. She said she is at a breaking point. They must all live close by because I know a lot of these streaming services have cracked down. But she says, I've got like 6 family members that are using my different streaming services. And I get bumped off all the time. I'll go to play something and it says too many screens watching or too many users, right? All those. We've all been there. You've been bumped off. So she's like, my husband was kind of like, we should just change the password. I kind of brought it by my mom. My mom was like, well, no, like, don't just change the password.
1: Yeah, mom says it's rude. I'm like, yeah. Well, why is it rude?
0: But it's not a money thing. Because at first I was like, well, why don't you just get everyone to Venmo? No, she's done with sharing. Because, and I've been there. You want to know that if 7 people at your house wanted to watch, you would at least not have to worry about, you know, your uncle down the road or whatever.
1: What if she changes the password? I just thought of this. What if before changing the password, she sends a quick mass text and she goes, hey guys, I keep getting booted off of my XYZ subscriptions. I'm changing the password right now. First 3 people to get back to me are the first 3 people who get in my account. The rest, you're booted. You know what I mean? And then it's like a survival, like I got to text back. Like it's also, first come, first serve.
0: I don't know what, I don't know the socioeconomic situation of the money situation of Janessa, but if she is the wealthy one in the family and everyone else maybe doesn't have as much money as her, it's still a lame excuse for the freeloaders to be like, oh, Janessa has money. We'll just use her Hulu. Yeah,
1: she can afford it.
0: You know
1: it.
0: What I mean? Yeah. Like that's a tough spot for Janessa if she's like, yeah, everyone's mooching off me because I'm the one buying it. And they just think, oh, I can afford it.
1: This texter says, boot everyone off except mom. Moms get lifetime streaming privileges. Everyone else can fend for themselves.
0: Are you all right with that?
1: My mom uses ours and I'm not bothered by it.
0: I would also say this. It depends on how much, like, some moms are never on it, and so it's like no harm, no foul.
1: My mom uses mine a ton, and here's the thing. My mom, her viewing, like, show.

0: viewing is much different than our show viewing. She watches crazy stuff. And so it changes kind of our algorithm, like something you might like. And I'm like, no, I would not like that.
1: My YouTube TV algorithm is changed forever because your mom. It doesn't even think I like sports. It's like, oh, you want to watch football? I'm like, yeah.
0: Oh, this one is good. It says, make the new password something petty, like get your own 123, and they'll get the hint.
1: Can you imagine? Yes, I did update my password. Stop using my Netflix.
0: Yeah, stop using my password. Keep them on, but make everyone Venmo you $5 a month. Half of them might disappear real quick. But you know what? $5 a month should be nothing for the person paying it. Yeah. And then it's a little something for you. Makes it a little bit better. Like you're not as bitter about sharing it.
1: What if you truly did the math, and if everyone paid $5 a month, you're actually making money. Can you imagine?
0: I know, right?
1: There's a good scheme. Mm-hmm. I should knock on our neighbor's doors and be like, hey, I want to offer you some Amazon Prime for $5 a month.
0: Just come to my door when your package arrives.
1: Yeah.
0: Not bad. This one says, don't even warn them. My sister kicked me off once, and I finally got my own account like an adult.
1: There's a part of me that goes, change it,
0: play
1: dumb, and the more you play dumb, they're either going to get the hint mm-hmm. that you don't want to give your password, or they're going to be like, oh, man, it's a weird technical thing.
0: This one says, I would send a text that says, hey, guys, I keep getting logged out, so I'm limiting devices. It doesn't sound as mean, and hopefully they'll understand it.
1: Yeah.
0: I guess.
1: I like this one. Would you believe this? This one says, tell them Netflix called you and threatened to suspend your account.
0: Yeah, okay.
1: You're like, oh, the big bad Netflix is calling my cell.
0: They're going to arrest me if I don't boot you guys off. But someone says, just warn them before you change the password so they have time to prepare for their own account.
1: I don't know. As I'm hearing more of these, I'm definitely going password change and blame it on technical difficulties.
0: Yeah. More people saying play dumb, like you said. Says change it and play dumb. If they really need it, they'll text you, and then you know who the real freeloaders are.
1: You know what would be awful is that you play dumb, and then they change the password. You'd have to have the current password. But wouldn't that be crazy if, like, somehow they were like, don't worry, I'll figure it out, and then you don't even know your own password?
0: That's wild.
1: Oh, keep the text coming. It's Joey and Lauren.
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1: Here's your B94 forecast. Mainly cloudy skies expected today with a slight chance of rain. Daytime highs approaching 82. Mainly cloudy skies expected with fog and spots tonight. Slight chance for scattered storms, 63. More clouds than sun with fog early tomorrow. Slight chance for scattered storms. High temperatures reach up to 84. From the Weatherology Weather Lab, I'm meteorologist Jennifer Wojcicki on B94. Right now, it's 64 degrees.
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4: 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Like this one. 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

0: for the sake. So we all went out for Lauren's birthday, a bunch of friends of ours and our kids and everything. I mean, it was a big bill. And it would have been so much easier to take the total and divide it by the three families. But I didn't. I went in and I itemized everything.
1: Nah, I appreciate that because, you know, sometimes people order more things. It just makes it right. Hindsight, everyone should have just paid on their own tab.
0: Yeah.
1: Like, that's what should happen.
0: The waiter kind of looked at me and he was like, I'd help out if it was on one check.
1: Yeah, so I
0: was
1: but
0: like,
1: wouldn't he get better tips?
0: Yes,
1: if it was split up, right?
0: He would have, but I don't think he cared about that.
1: Statistically, because all of us would have tipped our own amount. I don't know. Whatever. And those are your Would You Rather questions.
0: Joey and Lauren.
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3: This is a Fox News alert. I'm Sue Guzman. President Trump announcing at the NATO summit this morning that ceasefire talks with Iran are a waste of time. He answered a reporter's question about the memorandum of understanding.
4: Is the ceasefire done? Is the MOU dead?
5: It's a very interesting question. To me, I think it's over.
3: Comes after the Pentagon launched 80 strikes against Iran Tuesday in response to Tehran's attacks on ships in the Strait of Hormuz. New York City officials say they've stabilized a high-rise building in danger of collapse. Buildings Commissioner Ahmed Tighani.
6: Making it stable and safe for the people who are working inside and the people who are nearby. And then looking to figure out what is the right intervention for long-term stability. And then we can answer other questions.
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7: From the Laurel Media Newsroom, I'm Johnny Marks. State police in Ridgeway announcing that Troop C will participate in a DUI checkpoint during the month of July. The sobriety checkpoint will focus on removing drug and alcohol-impaired drivers from the highway. Elk County engaged in a collaborative strategic child care planning process designed to strengthen access to high-quality, affordable child care in our region. Tom Wagner is a member of that committee.
8: So there, we have all of these anecdotes out there about the need for child care, but what we really need to decide what to do is we need solid data. Mm-hmm. And that's why we're engaged in this process of surveying the community about what it needs for child care.
7: The community is invited to take part in a survey that is available online. Emporium State Police have filed possession charges against a known 47-year-old man from Williamsport. Those charges stem from a traffic stop in Shippen Township where police discovered the man was in possession of drugs and drug paraphernalia. National Night Out this year to be celebrated Tuesday, August 4th in St. Mary's. The event will be held at Chalmette Park. There'll be live music by Dos Hombres, food and refreshments available. There will also be a dunk tank and face painting. The Brick Block Arts and Heritage Festival, celebrating America's 250th anniversary, will be held this Friday and Saturday in Johnsonburg. There's more than 50 vendors participating, also live entertainment, educational exhibits, and more, including fireworks. Elk County organizations looking for a way to fund a new project or enhance an existing program should consider to apply for a Women Who Care grant. Women Who Care, a project of the Elk County Community Foundation, announces the grant applications for 2026 are now available. Applications must be submitted by August 17th, 2026. That's the latest from the Laurel Media Newsroom.
9: Here's your B94 forecast. Mainly cloudy skies expected today with a slight chance of rain. Daytime highs approaching 82. Mainly cloudy skies expected with fog and spots tonight. Slight chance for scattered storms, 63. More clouds than sun with fog early tomorrow. Slight chance for scattered storms. High temperatures reach up to 84. From the Weatherology Weather Lab, I'm meteorologist Jennifer Wojcicki on B94. Right now, it's 64 degrees.
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0: All right, here we go. Good morning. We are Joey and Lauren. Thank you for hanging out with us today. What's up, Lauren?
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7: Here's your B94 forecast. Slight chance of rain today, otherwise cloudy skies with a few peaks of sun. Daytime highs approaching 82. Slight chance for scattered thunderstorms with fog tonight. Lows dip down to about 63. Mainly cloudy skies expected. Slight chance for scattered thunderstorms tomorrow, 84. From the Weatherology Weather Lab, I'm meteorologist Jennifer Wojcicki on B94. Right now, it's 64 degrees.
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0: Lauren, okay, how often are you replacing these things? Lauren, this is going to be a big moment for a lot of people because I think you're going to realize, holy crap. I want you to give me above or below the average, or maybe you're right on. And I have a list of things that how often you're supposed to replace them. Let's start off with the toothbrush, Lauren. What's the average, you think?
1: I'm probably not changing it enough. Do you want me to tell you what I would do or what
0: I'll give you I'll give you the average. I'll give you the recommendation and then you can give your answer. Okay. So the average is about every 5 months.
1: Oh, I was going to say I'm probably about every 6 months.
0: Okay.
1: So that's not
0: dentists recommend every 3 to 4 months.
1: Oh, okay.
0: How often do you wash your bed sheets?
1: Oh, I do this probably once every 2 weeks.
0: Okay, so that would put you at 14 days. The average is every 24 days, so you're doing better than the average.
1: Oh, okay.
0: But experts recommend 1 to 2 weeks.
1: Well, there I am.
0: Yeah. Your kitchen sponge or your kitchen rag.
1: Oh, my gosh. It's probably way sooner than I was just looking at our little scrubber the other day, and I said to myself, we have got to get a new scrubber. This thing is nasty. It's been months.
0: Months, okay.
1: It's probably been 6 months.
0: You're way below the average. Average is every 2 to 4 weeks, but experts say 1 to 2 weeks.
1: I think
0: you're right. We have the same cloth that sits there for months. We're disgusting. Wash your bath towel.
1: I wash bath towels probably once every 3 weeks.
0: Yeah.
1: 2 weeks.
0: This is going to hurt, okay? How often should you wash your bath towel? The average person does 5 to 7 uses. So that's at least once a week. Experts, this is crazy to me. I will never understand this because you're walking out of the shower clean. Experts recommend you wash your bath towel after 3 to 5 uses. So
1: that's crazy because I just assume my body's really clean. I'm literally dabbing myself dry and then I hang it back up.
0: This is kind of crazy. How often should you replace running shoes?
1: I've had my shoes forever.
0: This is average, they say, is about 500 miles, which I don't know how you determine that.
1: I'm good.
0: Yeah, I think we'll be fine. Experts are saying 6 to 12 months.
1: Oh, wow.
0: I'm not getting a new pair of shoes every 12 months. Leftovers in the fridge.
1: Well, doesn't it depend on what it is? I just think in general, 3 days.
0: Average is 6 to 8 days. Experts recommend 3 to 4 days. So there you go.
1: Wow.
0: You didn't do terrible. Where you need to figure out is you need to figure out the bath towels.
1: And the kitchen
0: sponge. We don't do well with wiping things. Yeah, we apparently let those suckers hang for a while.
1: Ew.
0: Soak that in, people. Go change your bath towels immediately. It's Joey and Lauren.
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11: Here's your B94 forecast. Slight chance of rain today, otherwise cloudy skies with a few peaks of sun. Daytime highs approaching 82. Slight chance for scattered thunderstorms with fog tonight. Lows dip down to about 63. Mainly cloudy skies expected. Slight chance for scattered thunderstorms tomorrow, 84. From the Weatherology Weather Lab, I'm meteorologist Jennifer Wojcicki on B94. Right now, it's 64 degrees.
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13: It's Joey and Lauren. We got to get to make up or break up when your date is kissing, not you, on the date.
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13: Yeah.
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13: Yeah.
14: And it's next on Joey and Lauren.
6: 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We play your favorites and the ones you forgot about, too. This is B94.

0: It's Joey and Lauren. It's Makeup or Breakup. And Ben, not going to lie, in his message, he said, I have definitely been persistent. He's sent multiple texts since his date with Morgan, but I think it's because he's getting more and more frustrated.
1: Appreciate the honesty, right? Though.
0: Yeah, appreciate the honesty.
1: I've been bugging her.
0: So, Ben, let's bring you on Makeup or Breakup. Did you say you've sent 4 texts since the first date?
2: 4 texts, yes.
0: All right. So you've definitely sent a message that you like.
1: How much time has gone by, though? Like, has this been like 4 texts in a week, 4 texts in a month? Like, how long?
2: It's a couple weeks.
0: Okay. Okay. That's 2 a week.
1: If it were like, we went out last night, I've sent her 4 texts. Like, wait a minute.
0: And the pebbles are hitting her window when I throw them at them. Like, I know it. Okay, just kidding, Ben. Give us the rundown of you and Morgan and just what you guys did on the date.
2: I mean, we had a great time. I thought it was a great date. We went and had sushi. I felt there was like a little touch of romance in the air. She's great. I'm really bummed. Like I said, I sent her 4 texts. The first one was like, hey, great time. You know, had a great time. Second was like, whatever, a sushi joke or something. And then the other two were just, you know, hey, hello. So right. I'm pretty sure I'm getting, she is not responding.
0: Okay. All right, so you go on this date, no responses after 4 texts in 2 weeks, and as you've replayed it, you're not sitting there going like, you know, this was a little awkward or this was weird, like everything was good?
2: Yeah, I don't think there was anything weird.
0: Okay.
2: Yeah, it's cool. It's really good.
1: Okay.
0: All right.
1: Yeah, and I think in this world, a lot of us are like, oh, maybe she's not getting my text, but after 4 times, she's probably seeing them, but hopefully we can get a hold of her and figure out why she's not responding.
0: Yeah, so Ben, we'll play a song, come back, call Morgan, okay?
2: Thank you.
0: Yes, absolutely. Ben with us. Morgan is coming up next with Makeup or Breakup. It's Joey and Lauren.

0: breakup, Ben really liked Morgan, went out for sushi. He said it was a touch romantic. He sent 4 texts since the first date and no response. So he's like, I got to at least know. I'm not going to allow this to just be in the dark in the long lost mystery of where is Morgan? What happened?
1: I think anybody would want to know.
0: Sure.
1: Especially when you felt so much chemistry.
0: So we got Morgan's number. Let's talk to Morgan.
2: Hello.
0: Hello. Is this Morgan?
2: Is this she?
0: Morgan, this is Joey and Lauren in the morning. Morning radio show. How are we doing?
2: Doing good.
0: Good. Hey.
1: Morgan.
0: Hey, Morgan.
1: We're hoping to catch you at a good time. We wanted to call you and chat with you for a second about Ben.
2: Okay.
1: Ben reached...
2: I have a couple minutes.
1: Okay. Great. He reached out to us about a date that you guys went on, and he seems to think you're just awesome and things went great. He also told us he's been a little persistent. He was honest there and said he's messaged you a few times and has not had any luck in getting a response. And so we're just trying to help him figure out, you know, if you're even interested anymore. I mean, you're obviously ignoring him, which is totally fair. We're just trying to figure out why.
2: Okay, so he told you about the date. Did he tell you about the friend he saw?
0: No.
1: No, he just said you guys went out to sushi. He said the date was great. And then he's reached out a few times.
2: Yeah, well, he's leaving out a very important detail. So as we're sitting eating sushi, all of a sudden this girl walks by, this really beautiful woman. I don't mean to say girl, woman. And obviously they knew each other because immediately there was this like spark and he kind of like jumped up out of his seat and she turned around and was like, oh my God. And they hugged and embraced and then he kissed her on the cheek. And it was just all very strange. It was very, like, very familiar. He didn't even introduce me at all.
0: Oh, that's a pet peeve of Lauren.
2: I felt really uncomfortable, and I didn't like it.
0: Okay, so what's the thing that bothers you the most? The non-introduce you? Lauren hates the introduce you to whatever. Was it the kiss on the cheek? Because that's pretty familiar. I mean, I kissed my grandma on the cheek, yeah, and my mom.
2: I mean, it was all of it, and it felt a little deeper than just like a mom kiss on the cheek. Or it felt very like there was a deeper story to it. And then the fact that he didn't introduce me made me feel like that he didn't want to, I don't know, bring me into this story or make it weird for them. So then
0: it
2: made it weird for me.
0: Right.
2: So it just felt very strange, and I personally don't want to be taken advantage of.
1: Sure.
2: So
1: yeah, I find it's definitely common courtesy to just. In any situation, kiss on the cheek or not, which I do find that a little odd. Anytime you run into anybody and you're with someone, oh my gosh, how are you? Maybe you give the initial hug and how have you been? Oh, by the way, this is Morgan. You know, I think that is just common courtesy. So that right there bugs me. The kiss, did he explain it or no? You just didn't ask. You just carried on with the date?
2: Well, I kind of thought he would. And the fact that he didn't actually explain it made it even stranger to me. Like, he's like, oh, that was my good friend from blah, blah, blah. Like, he had no story for it. And honestly, like, I'm not that thirsty. Like, I don't need, like, to be digging stuff out of him. Like, we haven't dated that long.
0: Yeah, but, yeah, okay.
2: You know,
0: all right.
2: It rubbed me wrong. And I just, I don't know.
0: I mean, more romantic than a mom kiss. I mean, that's where we sit on it. So, Morgan, Ben is actually with us on the other line. And the reason we do that is just to give him a chance to hear and then explain if there is something deeper there. Ben, is this an ex? What's going on?
3: This is not an ex.

0: This is an old friend from work, an old job I had. I kiss everybody on the cheek. I'll kiss Joey and Lauren on the cheek. I don't.
1: Wow! Thank you. Yeah.
0: Yes, of course. Anytime. No, it's not a big. That's nothing.
2: Wait. So there's no romantic history between you and this mystery lady. Not at all.
0: No.
2: Ever. So why not introduce Morgan to her?
3: Yeah, but then you didn't think it would be strange at all, like while you're on a date, to be kissing someone else on the cheek, or at least not introduced or explain like me at all, or introducing.
0: If I had grabbed her and kissed her on the mouth,
1: on the cheek,
0: no. I kissed the maitre d' on the way out.
2: Oh my god! Yeah, okay. Whatever.
1: Yeah, you know what? I don't. But this is Ben. I will just say this. Think about this. You kissed a woman on the cheek on a date, and it wasn't even your date. That is kind of wild to wrap your mind around.
2: I feel bad. Like, we're both going after you here. But I know, I'm like, Ben, you gotta, like...
1: But, Ben, you're making it sound like you kiss everyone on the cheek, but yet Morgan, her cheeks are dry. You never even kissed her on the cheek.
0: I would love to kiss Morgan.
1: Well, I don't know if that's going to happen, dude. I don't know.
2: What do you say, Morgan? You want Ben to give you a kiss, too?
3: Well, part of me wants to calm down and just be like, it's not a big deal, just like kind of how you're saying it, Ben, you know, it's not a big deal, it's just something you do. But then I wonder if I'm with you or we're dating, like, is it something that I can just accept as something that you do, or is it something that you compromise with me on because it's not something that I really enjoyed? So I guess what I'm saying is I like you. I had a good time otherwise. I'd be willing to, like, continue to explore this, but I also like dating a guy who has some sort of compromise, so... Maybe we can find our middle ground together.
1: Put the cheek kisses away.
3: But I definitely would love to explore it.
0: I think that can be arranged.
1: Okay. Yeah, Here's the great news.
0: I can curb my cheek kissing.
1: You know what? This is great because the other option was going to be Morgan. You were going to have to French kiss one of your old friends in front of him. And that would have had to be a whole deal.
2: I can't wait for Ben to set up a time to kiss you on the cheek, Joey.
1: I'm ready for it. I will shave my face for you, Ben.
2: Gosh.
1: It's Joey and Lauren.
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1: Here's your B94 forecast. Slight chance of rain today, otherwise cloudy skies with a few peaks of sun. Daytime highs approaching 82. Slight chance for scattered thunderstorms with fog tonight. Lows dip down to about 63. Mainly cloudy skies expected. Slight chance for scattered thunderstorms tomorrow, 84. From the Weatherology Weather Lab, I'm meteorologist Jennifer Wojcicki on B94. Right now, it's 64 degrees.
2: All right, Lauren, favorite time of the day. Let's get that cheese. What do you got?
3: What did one traffic light say to the other traffic light?
2: What did one traffic light say to the other traffic light?
3: Look away! I'm changing.
2: Okay, let's just move on, shall we? I am so excited. It finally happened. Movie theaters, they're listening to me. Someone in a movie theater is listening to me. Next on Joey and Lauren.
4: When you're happy, you enjoy the music. 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And when it's payday, you go shopping. 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Don't worry, we'll be right here when you get back. 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

0: It's a Fox News alert. I'm CJ Papa. President Trump, the NATO summit in Turkey, delivers a strong message to Iran about the ceasefire.
1: To me, I think it's over.
0: And his hits at the leaders of the Islamic Republic continue.
1: They're liars. They're cheats. They're sick people.
0: Fox's Mark Meredith joins us from Turkey.
2: This all comes after airstrikes the U.S. launched overnight, targeting a number of different facilities across southern Iran, including command and control centers, as well as small Iranian vessels, which have basically been causing terror attacks against some of the commercial ships trying to get through the Strait of Hormuz.
0: Iran responds by targeting American military sites in the Gulf. Day three of the preliminary hearing for the alleged assassin of conservative icon Charlie Kirk. Tuesday's question of an investigator placed Tyler Robinson in a wooded area where the murder weapon was found. 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
3: From the Laurel Media Newsroom, I'm Johnny Marks. State police in Ridgeway announcing that Troop C will participate in a DUI checkpoint during the month of July. The sobriety checkpoint will focus on removing drug and alcohol-impaired drivers from the highway. Elk County engaged in a collaborative strategic child care planning process designed to strengthen access to high-quality, affordable child care in our region. Tom Wagner is a member of that committee.
4: So there, we have all of these anecdotes out there about the need for child care, but what we really need to decide what to do is we need solid data. Mm-hmm. And that's why we're engaged in this process of surveying the community about what it needs for child care.
3: The community is invited to take part in a survey that is available online. Emporium State Police have filed possession charges against a known 47-year-old man from Williamsport. Those charges stem from a traffic stop in Shippen Township where police discovered the man was in possession of drugs and drug paraphernalia. National Night Out this year to be celebrated Tuesday, August 4th in St. Mary's. The event will be held at Chalmett Park. There'll be live music by Dos Hombres, food and refreshments available. There will also be a dunk tank and face painting. The Brick Block Arts and Heritage Festival, celebrating America's 250th anniversary, will be held this Friday and Saturday in Johnsonburg. There's more than 50 vendors participating, also live entertainment, educational exhibits, and more, including fireworks. Elk County organizations looking for a way to fund a new project or enhance an existing program should consider to apply for a Women Who Care grant. Women Who Care, a project of the Elk County Community Foundation, announces the grant applications for 2026 are now available. Applications must be submitted by August 17th, 2026. That's the latest from the Laurel Media Newsroom.
5: Here's your B94 forecast. Slight chance of rain today, otherwise cloudy skies with a few peaks of sun. Daytime highs approaching 82. Slight chance for scattered thunderstorms with fog tonight. Lows dip down to about 63. Mainly cloudy skies expected. Slight chance for scattered thunderstorms tomorrow, 84. From the Weatherology Weather Lab, I'm meteorologist Jennifer Wojcicki on B94. Currently 65.
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7: All right, here we go. Good morning, Lauren. How we doing?
8: Good morning. I have to give y'all a peek into life at our house right now. Our kids love playing pretend like they're dogs.
7: Yeah.
8: And it's the cutest thing because I have learned a little loophole hack. So our kids, one of them, his dog name is Dan. He says, my name's Dan. I'm Dan the Bulldog. I'm like, okay. The other one is Lightning McQueen the Wiener Dog. So our kids crawl around and I'm like, come here, boys. Come here, bud. Come on, Dan. Come on, Lightning McQueen. And so they come to me and they do anything I say. It's brilliant. So I was like, okay, puppies, go pick up those toys. Can you do it? And they did it. They did it. Go get your toothbrush.
7: So as long as they pretend to be dogs, yes, the kids will listen to every command.
8: So I will treat them like dogs forever, yeah, if it means they are going to do what I say the first time.
7: And the best part is they will grow up to be furries later on, which is what we wanted. All right, we're going to play Listener versus Lauren next on Joey and Lauren.
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4: Here's your B94 forecast. Slight chance of rain today. Otherwise, cloudy skies with a few peaks of sun. Daytime highs approaching 82. Slight chance for scattered thunderstorms with fog tonight. Lows dip down to about 63. Mainly cloudy skies expected. Slight chance for scattered thunderstorms tomorrow, 84. From the Weatherology Weather Lab, I'm meteorologist Jennifer Wojcicki on B94. Currently 65.
0: 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In fact, here comes another one right now. 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
17: Here's your B94 forecast. Slight chance of rain today, otherwise cloudy skies with a few peaks of sun. Daytime highs approaching 82. Slight chance for scattered thunderstorms with fog tonight. Lows dip down to about 63. Mainly cloudy skies expected. Slight chance for scattered thunderstorms tomorrow, 84. From the Weatherology Weather Lab, I'm meteorologist Jennifer Wojcicki on B94. Currently 65.
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1: It's Joey and Lauren. Coming up is Fix My Life. Janessa says, am I a jerk?

0: It's Joey and Lauren. It is Fix My Life, where you've got a problem, we've got your solution. You're welcome to any company that wants to use that for a jingle. You've got a problem, we can fix it.
1: It's Fix My Life.
2: I like it. Very good at jingles over there.
0: Yeah, we got a message. I've kind of lived this life a little bit. Basically, okay. We got a message from Janessa, and she is sick of her family mooching off all her streaming services. And she's like, me and my husband are basically saying, do we do the old password switcheroo just screw them all over?
2: We have not even read this message out loud yet to y'all, but I already know my answer is yeah. You can totally do this. Totally fair. But this is what Janessa said. Janessa says, am I petty for changing passwords? She says, we share our Netflix, Hulu, and Disney Plus with like six family members. Now we can't even watch our own shows because too many screens. I want to change the passwords, but my mom says that that's rude. Is it petty or reasonable? Dude, it might be both. It might be petty and reasonable. And that's how I feel. I'm like, if you are paying for it, it is your account, your service. It comes out of your bank account. You buy it.
0: I think it's funny because if she changes the passwords, what is the argument for her family members that have gotten Disney Plus, Hulu, and Netflix for free? What are they going to say? Hey, give me that back. I want free. You know what I mean? Like,
2: well, they may call and be like, hey, I got locked out of the account. What's the password again? And that's where she has the conversation. So I think you subtly change the passwords because here's the problem. It's now affecting your access. If you could still access everything just fine and everyone's watching it, I'd say, yeah, maybe that's a little petty. But because you can't even, like, it's locking up on you, change the password and then make it weird when people ask for it again. And then you have to have that conversation and say, hey, we're going to have to cut ties.
0: I mean, there's one option. You could just start asking for Venmo. But what's ruder to be like, hey, guys, I know I've been giving you this to you for free, but you know what? I'm going to start asking for contributions. Now, I guess the benefit is you get it all for cheaper because now it's three people six family members paying for one subscription. I mean, what is it going to be, $2 a month?
2: She should inflate the price a little bit.
0: Yeah, convenience fee. But I don't know if it's still the case because I know some of these streaming services have like cracked down.

0: on like location.
1: Pretty sure Netflix. They all must live close to each other
0: because I will say we live close to a family member that uses our Netflix, and we're close enough that apparently it's been fine. But my parents did this with their YouTube TV, and this is what's funny. Somehow I didn't get the memo. I didn't get an opportunity. I got boxed out. But it was my mom and dad, my two of my siblings, brother and two of my sisters, all had it on my sister's account.
1: Yeah.
0: And I was over visiting my family, wanted to watch a football game, and my dad goes, "Oh, sorry, too many people are on it."
1: Too many screens.
0: Like,
1: no!
0: I was like, "It's just us." He goes, "Well, we share it with X amount of people." And so he's like, "We got to pause it and we got to wait." And I was like, "I want to watch it live." So there's a lot of inconveniences with that whole too many screens. I think you change the password, and then you basically act like you didn't change the password. And
1: No. You own it. So change the password. Don't say anything. Don't like make this manifesto and like call everyone or send a group text. I am changing my password.
0: But you don't tell them.
1: You just change it because you can't get into your account to watch stuff now.
0: So what happens when I call and say, "Hey, can you log me back in?"
1: That's the point. I'm saying you change the password, and when someone calls and says, "Hey, I can't get back in. What's the new password?" You have that conversation. And you say, "Hey, you know what? We were having trouble ever being able to watch anything, so we had to change our password so we can get it back. And I'm sorry, but we're not going to be able to share it anymore."
0: Wow.
1: Well, they pay for it. Janessa and her family paid for it.
0: Yes, I understand that, but you might as well give a warning shot, because basically, what if I'm trying to sit down and watch the new episode of Bridgerton and y'all have got it locked down? And I go, "Great, I have my popcorn."
1: It takes 5 seconds to sign up for your own account.
0: You don't think she should just start asking for Venmo?
1: But she's still going to have the problem of too many screens. Yeah. That's what I'm saying.
0: I think you either just change it and then you tell them you didn't change it and let them just
1: trim the fat, baby.
0: All right. 68719, text us. What do you do? You're sharing all these streaming services and you're sick of it. You are bumped out all the time. So it's not, I want them to contribute or I want them to help pay for the bill. Mm-hmm. No, you just want to be on your
1: own. If someone else gets bumped out, that's fair, because they're like, "Well, I'm not paying for it.
0: I agree.
1: I'm using someone else's." But if you, the owner of the account and the person who pays for it, gets bumped out, that's when it becomes a problem.
0: I agree. So let's listen. I guarantee you many, many people are living this life right now. Text us. We'll get to your answers coming up. It's Joey and Lauren.

0: It's Joey and Lauren. It is Fix My Life. So Janessa messaged us. She said she is at a breaking point. They must all live close by because I know a lot of these streaming services have cracked down. But she says, I've got like 6 family members that are using my different streaming services. And I get bumped off all the time. I'll go to play something and it says too many screens watching or too many users, right? All those. We've all been there. You've been bumped off. So she's like, my husband was kind of like, we should just change the password. I kind of brought it by my mom. My mom was like, well, no, like, don't just change the password.
1: Yeah, mom says it's rude. I'm like, yeah. Well, why is it rude?
0: But it's not a money thing. Because at first I was like, well, why don't you just get everyone to Venmo? No, she's done with sharing. Because, and I've been there. You want to know that if 7 people at your house wanted to watch, you would at least not have to worry about, you know, your uncle down the road or whatever.
1: What if she changes the password? I just thought of this. What if before changing the password, she sends a quick mass text and she goes, hey guys, I keep getting booted off of my XYZ subscriptions. I'm changing the password right now. First 3 people to get back to me are the first 3 people who get in my account. The rest, you're booted. You know what I mean? And then it's like a survival, like I got a text back. Like it's also, first come, first serve.
0: I don't know what, I don't know the socioeconomic situation of the money situation of Janessa, but if she is the wealthy one in the family and everyone else maybe doesn't have as much money as her, it's still a lame excuse for the freeloaders to be like, oh, Janessa has money. We'll just use her Hulu.
1: She can afford
0: it. You know what I mean? Yeah. Like that.

0: that's a tough spot for Janessa if she's like, yeah, everyone's mooching off me because I'm the one buying it, and they just think, oh, I can afford it.
1: This texter says, boot everyone off except mom. Moms get lifetime streaming privileges. Everyone else can fend for themselves.
0: Are you all right with that?
1: My mom uses ours, and I'm not bothered by it.
0: I would also say this. It depends on how much, like, some moms are never on it, and so it's like no harm, no foul.
1: My mom uses mine a ton, and here's the thing. My mom, her viewing, show viewing is much different than our show viewing. She watches crazy stuff, and so it changes kind of our algorithm, like something you might like, and I'm like, no, I would not like that.
0: My YouTube TV algorithm is changed forever because your mom. It doesn't even think I like sports. It's like, oh, you want to watch football? I'm like, yeah.
1: Oh, this one is good. It says, make the new password something petty, like get your own 123, and they'll get the hint.
0: Can you imagine? Yes, I did update my password. Stop using my Netflix.
1: Yeah, stop using my password. Keep them on, but make everyone Venmo you $5 a month. Half of them might disappear real quick. But you know what? $5 a month should be nothing for the person paying it. Yeah. And then it's a little something for you. Makes it a little bit better, like you're not as bitter about sharing it.
0: What if you truly did the math, and if everyone paid $5 a month, you're actually making money. Can you imagine?
1: I know, right?
0: There's a good scheme. Mm-hmm. I should knock on our neighbor's doors and be like, hey, I want to offer you some Amazon Prime for $5 a month.
1: Just come to my door when your package arrives.
0: Yeah.
1: Not bad. This one says, don't even warn them. My sister kicked me off once, and I finally got my own account like an adult.
0: There's a part of me that goes, change it, play dumb, and the more you play dumb, they're either going to get the hint mm-hmm. that you don't want to give your password, or they're going to be like, oh, man, it's a weird technical thing.
1: This one says, I would send a text that says, hey, guys, I keep getting logged out, so I'm limiting devices. It doesn't sound as mean, and hopefully they'll understand it.
0: Yeah.
1: I guess.
0: I like this one. I don't. Would you believe this? This one says, tell them Netflix called you and threatened to suspend your account.
1: Yeah, okay.
0: You're like, oh, the big bad Netflix is calling my cell.
1: They're going to arrest me if I don't boot you guys off. But someone says, just warn them before you change the password so they have time to prepare for their own account.
0: I don't know. As I'm hearing more of these, I'm definitely going password change and blame it on technical difficulties.
1: Yeah. More people saying play dumb, like you said. Says change it and play dumb. If they really need it, they'll text you, and then you know who the real freeloaders are.
0: You know what would be awful is that you play dumb, and then they change the password. Like you'd have to have the current password. But wouldn't that be crazy if, like, somehow they were like, don't worry, I'll figure it out. And then you don't even know your own password.
1: That's wild.
0: Oh, keep the text coming. It's Joey and Lauren.
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3: Here's your B94 forecast. Slight chance of rain today, otherwise sunshine mixed with clouds at times. High temperatures reach up to 82. Slight chance for scattered thunderstorms with fog and spots tonight. Lows dip down to about 63. Mainly cloudy skies expected. Slight chance for scattered storms tomorrow. Highs around 84. Mainly cloudy with fog early. From the Weatherology Weather Lab, I'm meteorologist Jennifer Wojcicki on B94. Currently 65.
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1: This is a Fox News alert. I'm Gianna Gelosi. President Trump meeting with world leaders at the NATO summit after making a huge news overnight, revealing that he thinks the ceasefire with Iran is over.
2: Is the ceasefire done? Is the MOU dead?
3: It's a very interesting question. To me, I think it's over.
1: It comes after the Pentagon launched 80 strikes against Iran.

0: Tuesday in response to Tehran's attacks on ships in the Strait of Hormuz. A chorus of calls for Maine Senate candidate Graham Plattner to drop out of the race.
1: One of the women quoted in last month's New York Times piece about Plattner's unsettling behavior has since come forward to say he had raped her. While Plattner called the allegations false, the support he'd maintained from party allies evaporated, including from some of his biggest supporters like California Congressman Ro Khanna and independent Vermont Senator Bernie Sanders.
0: And that is Fox's Jessica Rosenthal reporting. 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
2: Hometown News, I'm Johnny Marks. Elk County engaged in a collaborative strategic child care planning process to strengthen access to high-quality, affordable child care in the county. Tom Wagner is a member of the committee.
3: So there, we have all of these anecdotes out there about the need for child care, but what we really need to decide what to do is we need solid data. Mm-hmm. And that's why we're engaged in this process of surveying the community about what it needs for child care.
2: State Police in Ridgeway announcing that Troop C will participate in a DUI checkpoint during the month of July. The sobriety checkpoint will focus on removing drug and alcohol impaired drivers from our highways. The date set for National Night Out this year, Tuesday, August 4th in St. Mary's. That event at Chaumont Park. And there'll be live music provided by Dos Hombres. Emporium State Police filing charges against a 47-year-old man from Williamsport. The charges stem of a traffic stop that took place in Shippen Township. That's the latest from the Laurel Media Newsroom.
4: Here's your B94 forecast. Slight chance of rain today, otherwise sunshine mixed with clouds at times. High temperatures reach up to 82. Slight chance for scattered thunderstorms with fog and spots tonight. Lows dip down to about 63. Mainly cloudy skies expected. Slight chance for scattered storms tomorrow. Highs around 84. Mainly cloudy with fog early. From the Weatherology Weather Lab, I'm meteorologist Jennifer Wojcicki on B94. Currently 65.
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0: All right, here we go. Final hour of the show. Good morning. Reminder, put away the leftovers from the weekend. If you think you can still eat a cold hot dog from a Tupperware, just stop now. All right, just stop.
1: Yeah, I don't know.
0: We on the same page with that?
1: Some of the pasta salads.
0: No, don't be eating pasta salad 4 days
1: old. Well, hang on. The Italian pasta salad that has like that Italian dressing.
0: I don't care.
1: They sometimes taste better the longer they sit. You got to marinate those
0: noodles. Not that long. Like a day. Not four days.
1: Yeah, whatever.
0: I can't wait for you to have explosive diarrhea. Why? Well, I had pasta salad from Saturday. Oh, okay. Yeah, let's not do that. Let's not do that at all. Let's do a trending stories, though, up next.
1: Yeah, how about this movie that has already lost millions of dollars because people say it sucks that bad? Next on Joey and Lauren. For you.

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1: It's Joey and Lauren, and it is Trending Stories. Lauren, what's trending?
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4: Here's your B94 forecast. Slight chance of rain today, otherwise sunshine mixed with clouds at times. High temperatures reach up to 82. Slight chance for scattered thunderstorms with fog and spots tonight. Lows dip down to about 63. Mainly cloudy skies expected. Slight chance for scattered storms tomorrow. Highs around 84. Mainly cloudy with fog early. From the Weatherology Weather Lab, I'm meteorologist Jennifer Wojcicki on B94. Currently 65.
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2: 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Even your doing nothing moments deserve a great soundtrack. This is B94.

0: It's Joey and Lauren. It's time for What Do We Learn on the show today. Lauren, what did we learn?
1: You went through a list of the things you should be replacing and how frequently you should replace them. What was toothbrush?
0: Toothbrush the dentist recommend 3 to 4 months. And the average is 5 months.
1: Okay. I said mine is probably 5 to 6 months is when I'm replacing my toothbrush twice a year.
0: I think you just got to pick a holiday in the year that you always change it out.
1: Or like if I get really sick. I will say that. If I'm really sick and like throwing up.
0: Oh gosh, yeah. I didn't think about
1: that. I will replace my toothbrush because I don't want to be like using it again. This texter says, I have not replaced my toothbrush in 3 years.
0: Oh, okay. All right. Let's listen. And I'm not
1: get
0: even a
1: new
0: big
1: one. They give them to you for

0: the dentist.
1: Yeah, in fact, if you got an electric toothbrush, if you're only replacing them every 3 years, truly, you can just buy a new toothbrush. You don't even have to worry about a replacement head. Just buy a new one. Because sometimes, have you noticed that? Like, they do this with razors. Like, if you, you know, for shavers or whatever. Like, an actual shaver that comes with one blade, it's like $20. Replacement blades are like 22. I mean, they basically build it to where, you make more money on the replacement
0: blades. Sure. Well, I was going to say, toothbrushes, just get yourself a good old manual toothbrush for a dollar. You can literally, you can get one for a dollar. So you could do that, but that made me feel a little bit better about my 5 to 6 months.
1: I am still confused on this answer. The how often should you replace your bath towel? It says the recommendation from experts is 3 to 5 uses. If we just go with that, that means twice a week you are washing your bath towels.
0: I feel like they'll go like...
1: They'll get dingy, but
0: they won't last as long, right?
1: Also, who has the time? Who has the time with all the laundry? Like, if you got kids and you're doing your laundry, kids' laundry, all that, you have time twice a week to be like, oh, time for the do the towels again.
0: Yeah. Oh, I said this the other day. I will not allow anyone in our family to wear clothes again. I'm so tired.
1: Yeah, you're done with that.
0: Of folding laundry. And you fold laundry too. And it's just this never-ending cycle. Everyone goes through it, but I'm just like, okay, the clothes you're wearing right now.
1: Yeah.
0: Those are the clothes you're wearing. And I don't want anything to go in a dirty laundry basket unless it is actually rank, like smells bad.
1: Yeah, they got to start stanking.
0: Or has, you know, spills on it. Otherwise, run it back. You're wearing it again.
1: Absolutely. Well, if you missed any part of the show, listen to the Joey and Lauren On Demand podcast. Wherever you find your podcast, be good.
0: Have fun.
1: It's Joey and Lauren.
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0: Tame Impala and Jenny with Dracula. One of my faves, Mariska Hargitay, will be hosting the 78th Primetime Emmy Awards on NBC September 14th and streaming on Peacock. She'll be the first woman to MC the show in 15 years. She's best known for her role on Law & Order Special Victims Unit as Detective Olivia Benson. She's been nominated 8 times for that role and 1 for lead actress in a drama series in 2006. She could be nominated this year as the director and producer of My Mom, Jane, a documentary on her mother, Jane Mansfield. She should be nominated and win, in my opinion, one of the best documentaries I have ever seen. When you speed, you have less time to react. Follow the speed limit to keep other road users safe. 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
2: Here's your B94 forecast. Slight chance of rain today, otherwise sunshine mixed with clouds at times. High temperatures reach up to 82. Slight chance for scattered thunderstorms with fog and spots tonight. Lows dip down to about 63. Mainly cloudy skies expected. Slight chance for scattered storms tomorrow. Highs around 84. Mainly cloudy with fog early. From the Weatherology Weather Lab, I'm meteorologist Jennifer Wojcicki on B94. Right now, 66.
3: Hey there, I'm Kelsey Page hanging out with you. 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It's Miley Cyrus Flowers.

Remember when your parents punished you by sending you to your room? 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

0: Sam Smith, stay with me. Did you know that just by listening to us, we could be helping to save your brain? According to the Journal of Alzheimer's Disease, listening to music helps fight off brain fog and improves your memory, with researchers finding that when adults listen to music for just 12 minutes a day for 12 weeks, 54% of them showed improvements in tests of memory, reaction time, and information processing. 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
3: Here's your B94 forecast. Slight chance of rain this afternoon. Otherwise, sunshine mixed with clouds at times. High temperatures reach up to 82. Slight chance for scattered thunderstorms. Tonight, lows level off around 63. Mainly cloudy skies expected with fog. Slight chance for scattered thunderstorms. Tomorrow, high of 84. From the Weatherology Weather Lab, I'm meteorologist Jennifer Wojcicki on B94. Right now, 69.
4: Hey, it's Kelsey Page. There are certain songs when I hear them, I immediately think of summer, and this is one of them. It's Nicky Yore and Daisy with Sunroof.

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0: Taylor Swift, the fate of Ophelia. Can we talk about Taylor and Travis Kelce getting married at Madison Square Garden last Friday? I was one of the ones that said, there's no way that's where the wedding's happening. It just didn't seem to me like the place that Taylor Swift would want to have her dream wedding. But now that it's happened and looking back on it, it makes so much sense. It's one of the few places in the world that she could keep it so safe, so secure, and so secret that it worked out perfectly in the end.
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1: News. I'm CJ Papa. President Trump believes the ceasefire with Iran is over. The president describing the military action he ordered.
2: We hit him very hard last night.
1: Speaking at the NATO summit, adding,
2: probably hit him hard again tonight. I'll give him a little warning. We're going to hit him hard tonight.
1: The president says he's not sure the road to a peace deal with Iran will stick. Military actions come after Iran fired at U.S. assets in the region. President Trump calling it a great honor to meet with Ukraine's President Zelensky to discuss Russia's ongoing war.
3: I'm very happy that our side began to work on a drone deal, and it's a very good beginning.
1: The president said he would buy Ukrainian drones. At least four people killed last night in several locations in Ukraine. And the French president, Emmanuel Macron, says he did not hear any complaints in the room from President Trump about NATO allies. 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
4: From the Laurel Media Newsroom, I'm Johnny Marks. City police called to investigate a report of a vehicle striking a pedestrian on Depot Street. After investigation, police determined that 36-year-old Sarah France of Lesby, Maryland, exited an alley onto Depot Street and struck a pedestrian who was crossing the roadway. The pedestrian was treated at the scene by St. Mary's Ambulance Service personnel and then transported to Penn Highlands Elk for treatment. As a result of the investigation, citations were filed against France. After investigation by a state police fire marshal, a garage fire on Front Street in Ridgeway on Monday was ruled accidental in nature. Total damage estimated $70,000. There were no injuries reported. Elk County engaged in a collaborative strategic child care planning process to strengthen access to high-quality, affordable child care in the county. Tom Wagner is a member of the committee.
5: So there, we have all of these anecdotes out there about the need for child care, but what we really need to decide what to do is we need solid data. Mm-hmm. And that's why we're engaged in this process of surveying the community about what it needs for child care.
4: State police in Ridgeway announcing that Troop C will participate in a DUI checkpoint during the month of July. The sobriety checkpoint will focus on removing drug and alcohol impaired drivers from our highways. The date set for National Night Out this year, Tuesday, August 4th in St. Mary's. That event at Chaumont Park. And there'll be live music provided by Dos Hombres. Emporium State Police filing charges against a 47-year-old man from Williamsport.

0: court. The charges stem of a traffic stop that took place in Shippen Township. Penn Highlands Healthcare sponsoring a blood drive that will take place on Tuesday, August 4th. It's from 11 a.m. to 4 p.m. at the Penn Highlands Elk Education Center. More news from the Daily Press, the Ridgeway Record, or the Kane Republican. That's the latest from the Laurel Media Newsroom.
1: Here's your B94 forecast. Slight chance of rain this afternoon, otherwise sunshine mixed with clouds at times. High temperatures reach up to 82. Slight chance for scattered thunderstorms. Tonight, lows level off around 63. Mainly cloudy skies expected with fog. Slight chance for scattered thunderstorms. Tomorrow, high of 84. From the Weatherology Weather Lab, I'm meteorologist Jennifer Wojcicki on B94. Right now, 71.
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enjoy the music. When you're sad, the lyrics pick you up. And when it's payday, you go shopping. Yeah, we understand. Don't worry, we'll be right here when you get back. 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

0: Somber with Homewrecker. On Monday night, director Wes Anderson, writer-producer James L. Brooks, actor Luke Wilson, and a few others got stuck on a broken elevator at the Academy Museum of Motion Pictures. The LA Fire Department had to free them. They responded to a call for a stuck elevator at around 7:49 p.m., and they were stuck on the elevator trapped for less than an hour. What were they doing at the Academy Museum of Motion Pictures? Well, they were there for the sold-out 30th anniversary screening of Wes's debut feature, Bottle Rocket, which starred Luke and Owen Wilson. They stayed for a Q&A and then got trapped in the elevator on the way to their cars.
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3: Here's your B94 forecast. Slight chance of rain this afternoon. Otherwise, sunshine mixed with clouds at times. High temperatures reach up to 82. Slight chance for scattered thunderstorms. Tonight, lows level off around 63. Mainly cloudy skies expected with fog. Slight chance for scattered thunderstorms. Tomorrow, high of 84. From the Weatherology Weather Lab, I'm meteorologist Jennifer Wojcicki on B94. Right now, 71.
4: Gracie Abrams will release her new album, Daughter from Hell, July 17th. Here's That's So True.

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0: only girl in the world. Happy birthday if you're celebrating today. You're sharing it with celebs like Wolfgang Puck, who's 77. Angelica Houston is 75. Kevin Bacon, 68. Billy Crudup, 58. Beck is 56. Sophia Bush is 44. Maya Hawke and Jaden Smith, both 28 today. Jeffrey Tambor is 82. Joan Osborne, 64. Michael Weatherly is 58. Sebastian Maniscalco is 53. And Milo Ventimiglia, 49 today.
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3: Here's your B94 forecast. Slight chance of rain this afternoon, otherwise sunshine mixed with clouds at times. High temperatures reach up to 82. Slight chance for scattered thunderstorms tonight, lows level off around 63, mainly cloudy skies expected with fog. Slight chance for scattered thunderstorms tomorrow, high of 84. From the Weatherology Weather Lab, I'm meteorologist Jennifer Wojcicki on B94. Currently, it's 75 degrees.
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5: 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I'm Kelsey Page. Music now from Olivia Rodrigo. Good for you.

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0: Olivia Dean, So Easy. Congrats to Taylor Swift as the Eras Tour. The final show has received 5 2026 Emmy nominations. Taylor herself is recognized in the Outstanding Variety Special Pre-Recorded category as both a performer and a producer. The other categories include Outstanding Directing for a Variety Special, Outstanding Picture Editing for a Variety Programming, Outstanding Sound Mixing for a Variety Series or Special, and Outstanding Technical Direction and Camera Work for a Special. 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

0: B94 forecast. Daytime highs approaching 82 this afternoon under partly cloudy skies with a slight chance for scattered storms. Mainly cloudy skies with fog tonight, slight chance for scattered thunderstorms, lows of aloft around 63. Slight chance for scattered thunderstorms again and foggy early tomorrow, 84. From the Weatherology Weather Lab, I'm meteorologist Jennifer Wojcicki on B94. Right now, it's 78 degrees.
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2: On Monday night, Chapel Roan surprised the crowd in Oakland, showing up to join Rosalia on stage during her show. Here's Chapel Roan, Good Luck, Babe.

0: Shape of You.
1: Ed Sheeran, Shape of You. Apparently, Ed did a secret gig for England's soccer team here in the U.S. as they're chasing the cup. It happened earlier this month at their base in Kansas City. Captain Harry Kane invited him, and he sang Castle on the Hill for players and staff. But Ed says this is actually a tradition that started back in 2021 when he first performed for them poolside at the Inn at Meadowbrook in England.
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0: 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Justin and wife Haley already own property in California and Ontario, Canada, and reportedly just bought a $12 million condo in the West Village of New York City.
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9 out of 10 doctors recommend listening to Joey and Lauren on your way to work. All right, so that doctor part, yeah, that's not true. But they will make you laugh on B94. I had

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0: Okay, something we need to talk about heading into the summertime months. Please pay attention to your kids when they're in a swimming pool. There's this 3-year-old. She was in a pool recently. She had one of those little floaty inflatable things around her waist. She actually ended up slipping through that and sinking into the pool. Nobody noticed except her 10-year-old sister. Finally noticed after about 2 minutes. Dove into the pool, saved her, pulled her out. They did CPR on the 3-year-old, got her off to the hospital. She was in the hospital for several weeks. She's going to be fine, but seriously, I mean, my kids, I've got a 14-year-old and 11-year-old, and I still get super nervous whenever they're in a swimming pool. So definitely this summer, keep an eye on your kids when they're in the pool.
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9: Here's your B94 forecast. Slight chance for isolated thunderstorms this afternoon. Otherwise, partly cloudy skies. Daytime highs approaching 82. Mainly cloudy with fog and spots tonight. Slight chance for scattered thunderstorms, 63. Slight chance for scattered storms with fog early tomorrow. High temperatures reach up to 84. Mainly cloudy skies expected. From the Weatherology Weather Lab, I'm meteorologist Jennifer Wojcicki on B94. Currently, it's 79 degrees.
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1: I thought that I'd been hurt before.

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Her name is Lane Moore, and she's already got my attention. She says, wait, so in order to receive help, I have to expressly let people know I need help and then actually allow them to help me? Sounds like a scam to me.

0: Yeah, unfortunately, Lane, that's kind of how it works. You acknowledge that you need help, and then you just got to open yourself up and then hope that the help comes and that it's from trusted sources. Yeah, it does sound kind of like a scam, doesn't it? But trust me, if you have the right friends in your life, incredibly helpful. Lane Moore, my Facebook friend of the day today.
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10: Here's your B94 forecast. Chance for scattered storms this afternoon, otherwise more clouds than sun. Highs around 80. Partly cloudy with fog and spots tonight. Slight chance of thunderstorms. Lows dip down to about 64. Slight chance for storms with fog early tomorrow. Daytime highs approaching 83. Cloudy skies with a few peaks of sun. From the Weatherology Weather Lab, I'm meteorologist Jennifer Wojcicki on B94. Currently 80.
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1: Fox News, I'm Tom Graham. The U.S. carrying out a series of strikes against Iranian targets. The Pentagon says it was in retaliation for Tehran targeting commercial vessels in the Strait of Hormuz. Fox's Mike Tobin.
2: The strikes we saw last night were increased intensity. 8 times as many targets were hit compared to 12 days ago. The last

0: time the U.S. hit Iran responding to attacks on shipping.
1: President Trump says the ceasefire with Iran is over. Fewer people are getting killed on U.S. roadways.
2: The number of U.S. traffic-related deaths fell to its lowest rate in the first quarter of this year. That's from figures being published now by the National Highway Traffic Safety Administration. Their report, titled Crash Stats, show that statistically 7,700 people were killed in traffic crashes in the first few months of this year, 2026, and that is a decrease of more than 4%.
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3: Here's your B94 forecast. Chance for scattered storms this afternoon. Otherwise, more clouds than sun. Highs around 80. Partly cloudy with fog and spots tonight. Slight chance of thunderstorms. Lows dip down to about 64. Slight chance for storms with fog early tomorrow. Daytime highs approaching 83. Cloudy skies with a few peaks of sun. From the Weatherology Weather Lab, I'm meteorologist Jennifer Wojcicki on B94. Currently 81.
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5: Good afternoon, everyone, and welcome to another edition of the 814 Sports Beat here on B94 WKBI. I'm JJ Michaels, and it is a pleasure to have you along for the ride home today. I'm very excited about this interview, as done by our good friend Bob Perana from Duber's Place, another Duber's discussion. This will be part one of a two-part talk with our good buddy Nate Stice. Nate did some games with us last fall in the football, and he's gone on to some other things with work that he has now with the Western PA Sports Blog. And Nate is involved with a lot of stuff in the community, and he's just a heck of a great guy. And it's a pleasure to call him a friend and a compadre in this industry that we do journalism, broadcasting, the whole nine yards with that. Tonight is part one of the two-part interview. Now, coming up at 6 o'clock, the entire interview will be online at Bob's YouTube page, Duber's Place, so you can hear the whole thing. And next week we'll have part two of the interview here on the radio. 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Bob Perana, Duber's Place, and Duber's Discussion. Take it away.
6: Joining me on Duber's Discussion and B94's 814 Sports Beat is Nate Stice. Nate does a wonderful job running Western PA Sports Blog. We're going to talk about that. And also, since you're a little younger than me, Nate, it's going to be kind of nice to get your view of things in the sports world. But Nate Stice, how are you? Fill me in on what's going on with you today on Monday. Wednesday's the interview will be airing. But how's life today, Nate?
7: Duber, hey, first of all, thanks for having me on. You know, very excited for the discussion. Very blessed to be on this program, and I'm doing pretty well, all things considered. You know, we're coming off a very awesome long weekend, America 250. You know, very blessed to live in this country, and you know, good vibes all around. It's a really good time for sports. We have the baseball All-Star game, training camp soon, the World Cup in our country. So you know, I feel pretty blessed right now, Duber, and lots of stuff on television to watch, and you know, a lot of great stories to tell this summer. It's always a good time to catch up with collegiate athletes around the region. So, you know, that's what I've been doing with Western PA Sports Blog, especially the last, you know, month and a half since college let out.
6: Yeah, it's so cool. I mean, I'm just in a good mood today. My cat, Joy, finally has figured out the litter box, so that's a salute. Good. So we're going to have you keep my good mood going. Also, Leo, the producer, the 102-year-old that keeps me intact here, he's walking around with a Flavor Flav clock on his neck, Nate. So he's going to be pushing me for time a little bit. But let's talk a little bit about your Facebook page, Western PA Sports Blog, which, you know, it's also out there on the web. Just fill me in on that and what got you going with that, Nate.
7: Sure. Yeah, so it was 2020, and, you know, honestly, 2020 was, you know, a tough year for so many people. You know, a lot of illness going around, living through a pandemic.
6: That, by the way, is the weather, people, just letting you know. That could have been.

0: And a transformer or something, but that's outside Studio B if you heard that bang. Sorry to interrupt you, Nate.
1: Hey, no problem. But yeah, 2020 was a tough year. I unfortunately lost a couple jobs in the newspaper business, and I was working a temporary job with a Fortune 500 company in human resources at the time, and I got let go before my contract was going to end, in a few weeks. So I was just looking for something to do, you know, looking for a way to make a difference, looking for a way to, you know, find my what was going to be next for me in sports and in my career. And, I leaned back on a conversation I had with John Benardi, who was Ridgeway Lady Elkers coach and Ridgeway Elkers basketball coach for many years. Yeah. And Tony Allegretto, my longtime head boys basketball coach for Ridgeway, I had a conversation with them, and they said, "Nate, we think you're really good at this." You know, and I said, "Well, I mean, I don't think I'm that special. I just think I really love it." And they said, "Hey, we think you should start your own thing." Oh. You know, and I'm like, "Okay, I don't really know what goes into that. I never really thought about it. You know, I was just kind of writing at that point for a couple bucks and, just to do something for fun, catch up with cool people." And so, you know, I leaned back on that conversation I had a few months earlier with them, and I decided to just try to figure out how I can start my own thing. So I leveraged a website from WordPress. I created a social media account, and I was kind of off to the races. I started with an Instagram account and, didn't really pay too much attention to it at first, but then all of a sudden I, just started kind of getting more interested in the recruiting processes, sharing good stories on my little website. And then from there, a couple years later, I made a Facebook account, and then I made a Twitter account, which is now X. I made a podcast account on Spotify, Podcasters, Apple Podcasts. I did that for a little bit. And, combined between Instagram, X, and Facebook, I probably have about 20,000 followers on those different pages. Yeah. So, very blessed that it's grown to this. I never would have imagined. I'm just very, very thankful that so many people support the page and, want to be featured on it or have taken an interest in reading about the different people from our region. So yeah, that's kind of how I started.
0: Yeah, so. And I love passing those on at Duber's place. And the thing is, you mentioned John Benardi, and I'm thinking back the first time I met you, Nate. I think I started in 2018 back at the record, and I think that summer you were writing some features, but that year might have been 2009. Either way, I remember when John was coaching the Lady Elkers holiday tournament, I met you for the first time, and that was when he had that infamous jump off the ground when they won. And,
1: right.
0: So I'll show that picture, but also in that picture is your sister, Lindsay, who just played one heck of a game, was one heck of an athlete to follow, and just the joy that you see from those kids. And that was the time where, man, I'm doing what I want to do. This is what it's all about. So just again, I don't know if you remember that day, but that was just one of those days. But again, that was the joy. I got to meet you, and the joy of what we saw on the court that day, Nate.
1: Right. Yeah, absolutely. Yeah, Duber, I remember that day very well. I believe it was December 2019, holiday tournament. I had just graduated college, and I was doing some writing for the Bradford Era as well.
0: Yeah, yeah.
1: And Jake Mercer and I went together. He helped me with stats because he was trying to break into the business, not long after me, too. He's a year younger than me. And so we went and we statted that game together, and, we split the money for the Bradford Era, insertion because he came and helped me do stats. Yeah, so I gave him some of that money. And, we sat there, and we had a good time. We had a good conversation. They won on that crazy buzzer beater. I think that was the first time that the Lady Elkers made the championship game in the holiday tournament. And don't quote me, but something like 15, 16, 17 years there. So that was a big deal that night. And, they beat ECC. So, definitely a noteworthy win for the program. But, yeah, I remember that was kind of the first time that we interacted.
0: Yeah, yeah.
1: I'm glad we've kept in touch ever since, for sure.
0: Yeah, and at that time I'm thinking, so I'm 63. What year did you graduate? Nate.
1: I graduated in 2015.
0: Okay, so you're a little younger than I, but it was just so nice to see that, I guess for lack of a better term, your generation was ready to carry on the torch and the enthusiasm I saw from you, and that's what you bring every day. But, you also had a chance to graduate from Ridgeway and compete in sports, and we won't have to go through all the illustrious details, but I think people need to know that, that sports background helps, buddy.
1: Sure. Yeah, absolutely. I appreciate this question.

0: much. So, Duber, I was so lucky to play for a 1A high school in a rural Pennsylvania town. And what I mean by that is we didn't have to try out. You know, I just got to be on the team. I was not a great athlete. I loved it. I loved to compete. I loved to be around the guys. But, you know, very blessed to walk away with 6 varsity letters. But I think that was a lot in part of, you know, becoming a senior and, you know, being a special team specialist in football and, you know, playing some baseball, getting to pinch hit a few times, run the bases, playing the field a little bit. You know, I wasn't an all-star player, but I loved it. You know, I loved to be out there with the guys. I loved to, you know, go to practice and, you know, just be around a great camaraderie. And, you know, I think my love for sports, you know, I really think it started just playing with the neighborhood kids and, you know, just listen to the conversations that my grandfathers, my uncles, my dad would have with each other. You know, from the time I was 5 years old, I would list my favorite sports show as SportsCenter and ESPN News, which has since been canceled. Mm-hmm. But I remember being 4 and 5 years old and waiting to go to preschool and kindergarten and waking up early, and I'd be watching SportsCenter and ESPN News, reading that bottom line and, you know, trying to figure out what happened, because that was before social media exploded and all that sort of stuff. So I don't know. I just was always fascinated by it. I think I wanted to be like the older men in my life and be able to chat with them about it. I can remember reading a book filled with baseball legends and learning all about them and their statistics and things. And so whenever I had the chance to play, you know, it was pretty special.
1: Yeah.
0: I will say I was no all-star, Duber. I really wasn't. But I will say I learned so much from being a part of a team and
1: sitting
0: the bench and just watching other guys play and listen to the coaches coach. I learned a great deal about sports from them and, you know, was blessed to be able to be a part of a team in college as a team manager for 2 years at Penn State Barron. I was their team manager for the basketball program. Learned from one of the longest tenured NCAA basketball coaches right now in the country, and Dave Nyland. He's been the head coach at Barron for like 30 plus years. Had a lot of success. Learned so much from him. Actually, just talked with him today, and so I just feel so blessed, Duber, for all the opportunities that I've had growing up in a small town to be a part of those teams and, you know, kind of be accepted on those teams. But, my days as an athlete or anything but memorable. I think I'm better known as a sports media guy, and that's okay with me.
1: Yeah. I'm kind of in the same boat as you, buddy. But again, I think it did give us that background because we can appreciate those things. We can, you know, there's nothing better than, like when I was taking pictures, when you know, the guys that might get in, the girls that might not get in a lot, and they do something, and you get that picture in the paper, and, you know, it just the feeling of, yes, I, you know, you belong, you're part of everything, and, man, just the joy and the smiles, and really, that's what being a team is all about. I mean, I get it, and there's things that happen, but at the end of the day, it is about fun, and if you can't have it, you know, I don't know what to tell you. So it's just good to see those smiles, buddy.
0: Yeah, I couldn't agree more. You know, especially like you said, for some of the young people that they might be going to practice every day for 3 or 4 years and, you know, they never get the glory, but it doesn't mean they don't go to practice and fight their tails off to make the team better and, you know, bring that juice, bring that energy, bring that enthusiasm. You know, and sometimes the guys sitting the bench or the girls sitting the bench, they have a lot of know-how. You know, that they're just because they aren't maybe not the most talented athletically, that they're, you know, not very inept in knowing the game or knowing the sport. You know, a lot of times they can tell their teammates what they see out there, even if they can't go out on the floor and execute it themselves.
1: Right.
0: So, yeah, I love to see stories like that. You know, seniors playing on senior night.
1: Yeah.
0: You know, those people that might be a junior varsity player going to get some run out there and have some success. You know, there's nothing puts a smile on my face quite like that. You know, they don't always get the glory, but it doesn't mean that they're any less part of the team than anybody else. So I really appreciate that you said that. I really feel the same way, genuinely.
1: Yeah. You also got the unique part. You were part of the co-op, were you not, when Ridgeway and Berg merged for football?
0: I was, yeah. And truthfully, at first, I think I took it so bad. I was a young teenager that was pretty stupid about it, had a selfish attitude. I wasn't very excited about it, but I'll tell you what, thankfully Coach Heindel and Coach Kelly at the time and Coach Barbazzini, you know, they let me back on the team.

0: couple weeks into the season, and you know, going to be a part of that team changed my whole life. And now, you know, at the time, football was kind of my least favorite sport that I did. But honestly, you know, having been so into basketball for so many years, I think I missed football for that time, and getting to be back on that team, it changed something in me. I would list football as my favorite sport now, honestly. So that co-op was awesome. You know, getting to play with those guys, and you know, we've really turned the corner as a program. You know, we didn't do so hot there separate, but getting back, you know, getting together, they've had some very successful seasons, 4 district championships. They went to another and lost. They've been in the state playoffs a few times, district playoffs even last year. So it's been a great thing for our communities to do that and keep football alive. You know, I know that people criticize it and stuff and saying, well, you guys have all these kids.
1: Yeah.
0: But, you know, there's been more co-op since. We were just ahead of the curve, I think, in that regard. So yeah. What a blessing to be a part of that.
1: Yeah, I appreciate the way you say that, especially, you know, kind of realizing, hey, I want to get back into this, you know, because there are kids and maybe there's cliques here and there. But go with your heart. Go with your heart. And you knew that's what your heart wanted you to do. And I'm sure you're very happy you made that decision, buddy.
0: I sure am. You know, I'm thankful as heck, you know, for Coach Heindel. Now I'm doing some alumni things for Coach Heindel, funny enough. I got back on the team my junior year and still got a letter, even though I only played in like 7 games. So that was very, very appreciated that they let me do that. You know, I went through a lot to get back on the team. I didn't go through the 2-a-days and stuff. So, you know, they had to make sure my conditioning was right. I had to run some hills and do some things to make sure, you know, that I was worthy to get back on the team. But, you know, I did those things, and I never look back, and I'm thankful as heck that, you know, those guys, you know, I went up to them and apologized and said, I made a mistake. You know, I should have been out for this team. This was stupid. You know, honestly, the reason that I didn't play was I really thought in my heart that I was going to be some exceptional basketball player, and that, you know, my junior year, I needed to get out there and play. And physically, that was never going to happen, Duber. I think I had just a little bit of too much arrogance and too much self-belief, not in a good way. And so quickly I realized I don't think I can, you know, I got to play football. All my friends are doing it.
1: Yeah.
0: I really think this is a mistake. And honestly, like, I don't think I'm that good at basketball. I kind of realized that my junior year that I don't think I have it in me to be able to play at the next level. And I kept waiting for a growth spurt, Duber. I was 5'8" since I was like 12 years old, and I'm 5'8". I'm 5'8" today. So
1: yeah.
0: 17 years later, here I am, and I'm still waiting for that growth spurt. I hope it comes in pretty soon.
1: Damn, but we're a lot familiar like that too. Yeah, I mean, and that's just one of those things. What I love too is like seeing these kids that you cover on the blog and that are getting an opportunity to continue sports. Yeah, when we're kids, we have grandeurs of playing in the majors or what have you, but reality sets in. But man, when you're able to continue your athletic career and get an education and get some financial support, and again, you're playing the game for love, but it's opened up opportunities and with that education. And how cool is that? And those things are out there for kids. You apply yourself, man.
0: Absolutely. You know, I would say, you know, when I was going through at Duber, there were kids that were playing at the next level and things of that sort. But I don't really think Elk County and a couple counties around us, you know, I don't think kids were necessarily putting themselves out there to the same extent as they are now. You know, I think those connections have been made. You know, that corporate cup has been started in soccer, so that's getting more soccer players. Varsity All-Stars has become huge for that. Travel baseball, whether you like it or hate it, you know, it's there, and it makes, you know, people accessible to be seen. Social media has done a tremendous job in that, in getting people exposure. So I think recruiting has changed a lot. And I'm not saying, you know, Western Pennsylvania is necessarily the biggest hotbed or the hotbed that it used to be, or even specifically, you know, District 9 in Elk County. But there is a lot of talent around here. And, you know, I really in my heart believe that people were missed for decades, and I don't think people are being as missed anymore. And I really appreciate that I'm able to help put some of that exposure out there, and accounts like mine and people like me can, you know, help with that. But they're also able to apply it themselves.
1: Yeah.
0: You know, they're finding an opportunity to get out, you know, of their comfort zone and go get that education, go make friends, go compete for another 4 or 5 years. And, you know, I'm glad to see more people going to college and having that opportunity for sure. But I will say too, Duber, you know,

0: at the same time, some of these opportunities at the collegiate level are putting young people in tremendous debt. So I really hope that they're considering those implications instead of just 4 years, instead, you know, thinking about 40 years, because it really is important that they can come out of this and be able to afford their loans if they're going to have any, and, you know, have a good paying job to support them for the rest of their lives. I love sports as much as anybody, but I think that young people still have to consider that, you know, a lot to this day.
1: Yeah, and that's tough because, again, sometimes reality has to set in into you.
0: Right.
1: But again, you love sports. I love sports. We've kind of been able to do things with that in our lives. So it can be a win-win. And that could
0: Absolutely.
1: Be, you know, with anybody. And you may go to school. I mean, I just look back to different interviews when I interviewed Gavin Kilpeck, and he got involved with the bocce ball and the, you know, the inclusion programs, and it changed his life. And now that steered him towards special education. And, you know, again, that was through sports and accepting, I want to be part of this. And that steered his life. And those are good stories out there.
0: Absolutely. Gavin is a tremendous young person. Our town in Ridgeway is very blessed to have a young man like him. He's done so much for special education, Special Olympics, bocce ball, unified bocce ball. And so that's a great story. It really has changed his entire life, just making one decision and saying, I'll figure the rest out later. You know, he's got a good friend in Noah who he's, you know, going to be close with, I think, for the rest of his life.
1: Mm-hmm.
0: And, you know, made friendships from around the state of Pennsylvania through the sport and, you know, won some scholarships because of his involvement. So yeah, it's great to cover those stories like that for sure. And you know, sometimes you're right, Duber. You just have to take the chance, and sometimes you figure out the rest later. You know, and a lot of it's just saying yes to an opportunity. You never know where it can lead you, and it can lead you to a lot of positive things for sure.
1: Yeah, that goes back to, again, finding a passion and going towards it. And I'm kind of like I said, it's been a rough couple years here for me with some of the things that have happened, and you know, but it's restored my faith, and it's time to get back out there and do what you love. And this certainly is
0: Absolutely.
1: One of those things, you know. Hey, do you think, I mean, I had talked with John Allen last week, and it's almost like compared to back in the 80s and 90s, you know, it was kind of like, it's almost too easy to do these jobs today because everything's out there on the internet. But again, that information is only good as the information punched in. But having said that, yeah, it might be easier, but what are you going for? You going for the story, or, you know, you got to be able to, and I think that's where you come in, and you're able to, we can capture, people try to capture that emotion along with the good things. Yeah, there's facts, but let's turn it into something better.
0: Yeah, no, I couldn't agree more. You know, the stats are tremendous these days. They only keep getting enhanced. They only keep tracking more and more things. But, you know, at the heart of it all is a person, you know, that, you know, bleeds like we bleed, has gone through adversity like we, you know, each of us have, and, you know, has fought hard to get to where they're at. And so I really appreciate the narrative that comes with, you know, getting to know people. And sure, I try to include stats and accolades and things of that nature. They've earned those. They deserve that. But, you know, it's the homage to their family, their coaches, their community, their church community, their university or college. You know, it's those things that I think is tremendous to put out there, because that stands forever. You know, even if 10, 15 years down the road, you know, they'll look at the stats and things, and they might have set a record or been a part of that. It's pretty neat. But some of those things will get broken. But what they felt about that coach, or what they felt about their parents, and the experiences, favorite memories, you know, those are longstanding things. Rarely are people going to change their mind about those things. So I really am passionate about the narrative. I think, you know, storytelling is really what drives traffic and drives kind of something that sticks with somebody today.
1: Mm-hmm.
0: And so, you know, I'm really after the narrative. You know, the stats are great, and we're very blessed to have the internet where it speeds up things. But I will say, if you're only just giving the facts and the stats, you're not doing the people the service and the justice that they deserve.
1: Yeah.
0: So add those things as a tool. But, you know, the narrative still needs to be good. That's what I think about that.
2: 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We'll have part two for you coming up next Wednesday at 5 o'clock on the 814 Sports Beat. You can see and hear, I guess is the more appropriate thing, the entire interview coming up at 6 o'clock.

0: o'clock at Duber's Place. You can check that out. Just search on Facebook, Duber's Place, and on the YouTube channel that he has as well. You'll be able to catch all of that. Thanks to Nate Stice and Bob Perana for lending their expertise to our show this week. The 814 Sports Beat is brought to you by Nichols Portland Incorporated of Ridgeway. 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That'll wrap up this part one of two in this series. Next week we'll have the second one for you, and we do appreciate you tuning in. Have a great night, everyone.
1: You have choices when it comes to music.
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0: yourself.
1: There's Justin Bieber, Chuck D here. Gracie Abrams putting out a new album, not this coming Friday, but next Friday. It's called Daughter from Hell. Here's her latest, Hit the Wall. I'm crying.

like you to know that we are just talented human beings. Playing the hottest hits made by other talented human beings. Sorry, no AI here. Today's best music, B94.

0: For today's most awesome person on the planet Earth, I want to call attention to the compassion, kindness, and creativity of this guy. His name's Andrew Dew. His wife is turning 40 years old recently, and he wanted to do something special for her. She is a huge fan of animals, so he went down to his local animal shelter, the Richmond Animal League, and he offered to pay the adoption fees for 40 animals. So the next 40 people that walk in and adopt a pet do not have to pay adoption fees, thanks to Andrew. This is one of those things where, you know, if you've got somebody in your life and they're hitting one of those special landmark birthdays, you want to do something special, something that they'll remember. Well, I bet you Andrew's wife and these 40 folks that are adopting pets at the Richmond Animal League, this is a gesture they're going to remember for the rest of their lives. Andrew Dew, truly fantastic. What a very creative and thoughtful gesture. Today's most awesome person on the planet Earth.
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B94.

0: All right, well, here's a fun little fact. Men are more likely to drown in a flash flood or get struck by lightning than women are. A couple different reasons why. Most outdoor jobs, you know, construction or working on road crews, things like that, are jobs that men do. And also, men are just stupid. Men are more likely to drive around barricades and drown in high water situations. Yeah, we're just not that bright. So, fellas, if you find yourself outside during a lightning storm or super heavy rain, find the nearest woman and do what she does. She's the smart one.
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1: Shine bright like a diamond. 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

Somewhere between work, emails, and errands, we suggest you slip in some of your favorite songs. Even your doing nothing moments deserve a great soundtrack. 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

0: If you are a night owl, I've got some bad news for you. You might not live as long as those friends and family members of yours that get up earlier in the day. Yeah, there's this research in the Chronobiology International Journal. I don't know if you got your subscription, your issue recently, and mine just came the other day. It says that, night owls more likely to die younger than those that aren't night owls. Yeah, there's this great line. It says, things that happen after dark tend not to be things like eating salads and exercising. It's like, yeah, if my life has proven one thing, that is absolutely true. So, yes, so if you are a night owl, I just want to give you the heads up now. I don't expect you to change your lifestyle and all of a sudden become a morning person, but let's, I don't know, maybe start making some better choices after dark.
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1: Lows of a low around 64.
0: With fog and spots tonight under partly cloudy skies with a slight chance of thunderstorms. Cloudy skies with a few peaks of sun with fog and spots early tomorrow. Slight chance for storms.
1: High temperatures reach up to 83. Lows of a low around 64.
0: Tomorrow night, slight chance for showers. From the Weatherology Weather Lab, I'm meteorologist Jennifer Wojcicki on B94. Right now, it's 82 degrees.
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3: Hey, we've got the latest from Katy Perry coming up in a few moments called Watch It Burn. After this, from Billie Eilish.

enjoy the music. When you're sad, the lyrics pick you up. And when it's payday, you go shopping. Yeah, we understand. Don't worry, we'll be right here when you get back. 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

0: My Facebook friend of the day today is a new friend, just found me on Facebook a couple days ago. Her name is Lane Moore, and she's already got my attention. She says, wait, so in order to receive help, I have to expressly let people know I need help and then actually allow them to help me? Sounds like a scam to me. Yeah, unfortunately, Lane, that's kind of how it works. You acknowledge that you need help, then you just got to open yourself up and then hope that the help comes and that it's from trusted sources. Yeah, it does sound kind of like a scam, doesn't it? But trust me, if you have the right friends in your life, incredibly helpful. Lane Moore, my Facebook friend of the day today.
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2: Here's your B94 forecast. Slight chance of rain showers and foggy tonight, otherwise partly cloudy skies. Lows dip down to about 64. More clouds than sun, with fog in spots early tomorrow, slight chance for storms. High temperatures reach up to 83. Slight chance of rain showers. Tomorrow night, lows dip down to about 64. From the Weatherology Weather Lab, I'm meteorologist Jennifer Wojcicki on B94. Right now, it's 82 degrees.
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4: You guys hear about this? World Cup fans are taking bottles of ranch dressing home as souvenirs. And the TSA had to issue a reminder you can't pack them in your carry-ons. It's tough seeing someone at security having to quickly chug a bottle of Hidden Valley.

Now, you could call our music bougie or Gucci or even lit, but we're gonna stick with awesome. This is B94.

0: Well, this is so romantic. There is this new ring that you can wear. It's like a wedding ring that allows you to sync up with your partner's heart rate. Yeah, the wedding ring is connected to your partner's wedding ring of Bluetooth, I don't know, technology. Somehow they're connected, and you can feel their heartbeat in real time, which I think is really cool. Unless, of course, it's 2:30 in the morning and your spouse is on a business trip and you get woken up in the middle of the night because your ring is throbbing because their heart rate is up. And you're like, why is their heart rate up at 2:30 in the morning when they are out of town? And oh, no. Yeah, in that situation, it might not be as romantic as one might think.
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